0: Why not be too fine? Why not be too fine? Why not be too fine? Yeah, yeah. You deny what it? You wouldn't want to hear you say it. Said when you're a war, you won't want to be young people. You do a sinner. You do a new young. You do a new dear. 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
1: Oh, Jesus.
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0: 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Dawati. Oh, yes. Oh, yes. Oh, yes. Oh, yes. Oh, yes. Oh, yes. Oh, yes. Oh, yes. Oh, yes. Oh, yes. Oh, yes. Oh, yes. Oh, yes. Oh, yes. Oh, yes. Oh, yes. Oh, yes. Oh, yes. Oh, yes. Oh, yes. Oh, yes. Oh, yes. Oh, yes. Oh, yes. Oh, yes. Oh, yes. Oh, yes. Oh, yes. Oh, yes. Oh, yes. Oh, yes. Oh, yes. Oh, yes. Oh, yes. Oh, yes. Oh, yes. Oh, yes. Oh, yes. Oh, yes. Oh, yes. Oh, yes. Oh, yes. Oh, yes. Oh, yes. Oh, yes. Oh, yes. Oh, yes. Oh, yes. Oh, yes. Oh, yes. Oh, yes. Oh, yes. Oh, yes. Oh, yes. Oh, yes

I'm going to go to the house.

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And you have a dear crew.

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And now I'm my idea. Oh, that's the one. Yes, we are seeing. Yes, it is. Yes, it is. Yes, it is. Yes, it is. Yes, it is. Yes, it is. Yes, it is. Yes, it is. Yes, it is. Yes, it is. Yes, it is. Yes, it is. Yes, it is. Yes, it is. Yes, it is. Yes, it is. Yes, it is. Yes, it is. Yes, it is. Yes, it is. Yes, it is. Yes, it is. Yes, it is. Yes, it is. Yes, it is. Yes, it is. Yes, it is. Yes, it is. Yes, it is. Yes, it is. Yes, it is. Yes, it is. Yes, it is. Yes, it is. Yes, it is. Yes, it is. Yes, it is. Yes, it is. Yes, it is. Yes, it is. Yes, it is. Yes, it is. Yes, it is. Yes, it is. Yes, it is. Yes, it is. Yes, it is. Yes, it is. Yes, it is. Yes, it is. Yes, it is. Yes, it is. Yes, it is. Yes, it is. Yes, it is. Yes, it is. Yes, it is. Yes, it is. Yes, it is. Yes, it is. Yes, it is. Yes, it is. Yes, it is. Yes, it is. Yes, it is

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0: Radua, so what you are here now between you. 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
1: Oh, say, Janatua, I should be anyone, Bushiam, on a catalog. 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

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come on, and come on, and come on, and come on, and come on, and come on, and come on, and come on, and come on, and come on, and come on, and come on, and come on, and come on, and come on, and come 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and come on, and come on, and come on, and come on, and come on, and come on, and come on, and come on, and come on, and come on, and come on, and come on, and come on, and come on, and come on, and come on, and come on, and come on, and come on, and come on, and come on, and come on, and come on, and come on, and come on, and come on, and come on, and come on, and come on, and come on, and come on, and come on, and come on, and come on, and come on, and come on, and come on, and come on, and come on, and come on, and come on, and come on, and come on, and come on, and come on, and come on, and come on, and come on, and come on, and come on, and

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Now, the whole yes, yes, it's not yet. Now, who didn't you say, Ediano? Now, what did you say? I am on you know. When you have to come down, it's the same. The Bible says, don't mind the young way, my part. No, but I can't come on. What do you? What is that? What do I hear? Every way, young woman. Now, Christ, I wouldn't hear you as someone. Your air dead one, anyone you have a book. And son, I would wear a dead up, bring a good home.

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But when the afternoon, Bible say there are two moon or sustain the worry, I say. It is a beer before. What's it? Bible say. Oh, we come for that's a comedy man, man, be being no. That's a comedy man, be being it. It's a Christian, I was strawberry for. Was it your tear moon or sustain the worry, I say. Was he at the Sayono? And then the best of the Sama, and then we are Tampo Apampemo.

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So, yes, yes, it's not yet. No, who didn't hear say here, no? No, but I am on, no, no. When you have a problem, it's in Mosay. In your country, those who are here, when you have a any other Unia, and find someone to know, you can't draw names, someone who do the soft will be able to say, oh, me, my me, baby, for. It is only a Christian in our show before. But if you are two, I'm not so soon, no, we are sitting.

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Oh yes, this is the time of the Spirit, and of the

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Yeah. We are in a giving time. We are in a such time. The revival of the spirit and souls from all tribes

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We are in the dispensation of the Spirit and the preaching of the gospel. Oh, Jesus.

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Samrena Muna, Jesus Christ, Mr. Peter, Sir Peter. Say na who we find. Say na for 1 month, who we find. Or the four say na who, yes, Christopher. And embrace a woman, and bring why a thing. And one other bitter cancer. When they are good for man. And yes, you catch a bitter set. And I will soon have missed my sword. And I will so have to miss my sword. But I have missed my sword. That's my hope. I am the one who is the one who is the one who is the one who is the one who is the one who is the one who is the one who is the one who is the one who is the one who is the one who is the one who is the one who is the one who is the one who is the one who is the one who is the one who is the one who is the one who is the one who is the one who is the one who is the one who is the one who is the one who is the one who is the one who is the one who is the one who is the one who is the one who is the one who is the one who is the one who is the one who is the one who is the one who is the one who is the one who is the one who is the one who is the one who is the one who is the one who is the one who is the one who is the one who is the one who is the one who is the one who is the one who is the one who is the one who is the one who is the one who is the one who is the one who is the one who is the one who is the one who is the one who is the one who is the one who is the one who is the one who is the one who is the one who is the one who is the one who is the one who is the one who is the one who is the one who is the one who is the one who is the one who is the one who is the one who is the one who is the one who is the one who is the one who is the one who is the one who is the one who is the one who is the one who is the one who is the one who is the one who is the one 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
0: 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Amen. 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
0: 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Name Kai. 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

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And also,

Nana was Sadi Mahome. But give me a Sima Pama Sanabia. And there's just some of your this year. On this year, Pokula Media. And your yam and Kayan Yanko Pong. Your Wayan. And your friend. Hey!

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Hey, on your way, your wire, your fair. Your wire, your mama. Hey, your wire, your fool. Yana, Kayadian, when you're up, Pedia, Shadian, when you're up.

I rather be kind, you would not be one here. You're not a Kayanian when you're a pretty tree, you're a pie, and took a free of one. When you're with any vestima, Poma, and the Shania, Yamia, Yamia, Yamia, Yamia, Yamia, Yamia, Yamia, Yamia, Yamia, Yamia, Yamia, Yamia, Yamia, Yamia, Yamia, Yamia, Yamia, Yamia, Yamia, Yamia, Yamia, 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

the plan of Yatuma. And you are yet to depart a chair with your football. But what's the one of a chair well rather than your football? Many are Sam, Sanya, Kapana, Kotrovia. Now, Sawatanawa, who better in your football? Why are you? No, who better say in your football? What's the way? Faster than you.

0: Urano, so will Quatia Uradia now be to me. Sia Uradawa, as soon as you are. Sia Wapa Pamania, Fanidia, but may I not soon be.
1: Oh, Zaya Jana, Chiriwa, as soon as you are, Wabusium, Mamma Gatina. Sia Mosu, I was one that catches us here, the other to me at Nebusian, Wapa would be yes. Say, Janet, Chiriwa, as soon as you are, you are my pastor, I catch on the side. So, who put in yes, who are soon here, the Abusian? Oh, so would Janet Chiriwa, you are the only one, my woe. Man, I got it out. 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
1: Wena ni uja ya.
0: Wini mwana nye nye. 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
1: Yeah,
0: what's it?

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0: 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A young fufra, you're thinking,
1: hey, I'd rather be your host, and what? Oh, but I don't want to pass on what it? What it? Shall we cry what it?
2: You and Yamia,
1: Yamia, what it? Yamia, what it?
2: When you're
1: here, what it? What's coming? What's showing you what it? Jesus. Maybe I will be watching. Also, maybe we will soon be. Maybe we are here. We are here. We are here. We are here. We are here. We are here. We are here. We are here. We are here. We are here. We are here. We are here. We are here. We are here. We are here. We are here. We are here. We are here. We are here. We are here. We are here. We are here. We are here. We are here. We are here. We are here. We are here. We are here. We are here. We are here. We are here. We are here. We are here. We are here. We are here. We are here. We are here. We are here. We are here. We are here. We are here. We are here. We are here. We are here. We are here. We are here. We are here. We are here. We are here. We are here. We are here. We are here. We are here. We are here. We are here. We are here. We are here. We are here. We are here. We are here. We are here. We are here. We are here. We are here. We are here. We are here. We are here. We are here. We are here. We are here. We are here. We are here. We are here. We are here. We are here. We are here. We are here. We are here. We are here. We are here. We are here. We are here. We are here. We are here. We are here. We are here. We are here. We are here. We are here. We are

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Nanka Yasu Sasa or Fasania, my way in Amo. Now to send you my yam and no Yavania and found here. They are here one for self one and put you a winty. 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And Patsa, the new bunny. 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I was the one standing Sayachi. 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What one of Sutra? 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

Ayağıma mişak.

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And so many people received from him. But when it got to my turn, the land got finished. Then I became sad. And I was wondering why me. 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He said, I am your portion. 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Then I said,

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Where I can sit. Where I can sit. 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

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Yapen ya may be a let's see a funny primo. 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

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I had any pain in us at you. 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And say, Rabbi, yes, you are. 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

guy, Toba came to the moon, and I am a former was so Pentecost to John Adder. 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

To show forth my praise, saith the Lord. For God is not ashamed to be called their God. As the girdle cleaveth to the loins of the man, so have I caused my people to cleave unto me. And they shall be unto me for a people, for a praise, and for a name, and even for a glory. But my people would not hear. Of what concord has Christ with Belial? And of what agreement has the temple of God with idols? Wherefore come out from amongst them, and be ye separate,

A chosen generation, a royal priesthood, an holy nation, a peculiar people, that you should show forth the praises of him who has called you from darkness into his marvelous light. Therefore today, as you hear the sound of his voice, harden not your heart. For the night is far spent, and the hour cometh, and even now is, that true worshippers shall worship their Father in spirit and in truth. O come to Mount Zion, to the city of the living God, to the heavenly Jerusalem, to the innumerable company of angels, and to the general assembly and church of the firstborn, to the Most High God, the Judge of all. All come to his only begotten Son, the Lord Jesus Christ, the author and finisher of our faith, the mediator of our new covenant. Come unto the blood of sprinkling that speaketh better things than that of Abel. O church, as in the days of Adam, Jehovah Adonai has visited his people in the cool of the day.

你呢。

Ay, ay, ay, ay, ay, ay, ay, ay, ay, ay, ay, ay, ay, ay, ay, ay, ay, ay, ay, ay, ay, ay, ay, ay, ay, ay, ay, ay, ay, ay, ay, ay, ay, ay, ay, ay, ay, ay, ay, ay, ay, ay, ay, ay, ay, ay, ay, ay, ay, ay, ay, ay, ay, ay, ay, ay, ay, ay, ay, ay, ay, ay, ay, ay, ay, ay, ay, ay, ay, ay, ay, ay, ay, ay, ay, ay, ay, ay, ay, ay, ay, ay, ay, ay, ay, ay, ay, ay, ay, ay, ay, ay, ay, ay, ay, ay, ay, ay, ay, ay, 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

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I'm gonna go for me. I'm gonna cry on you. 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I'm ready. 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I'm ready to pay on me. I'm ready to pay on me.

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Erade Arupai Kasamani Yeye Mame Kasamani.

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And you can't come on in here. Onyame Kasa. Onyame Kasa.

Ohiya Ofami Yariya Atui Amani Huya Ofami and Radiba Sawa Shabre Amesi. Hallelujah. Oh, that's Sawa Shabre Amanesi. We have any other Yem Jinindi Oyonyamia was a sunny passable. How would you know? And the dear Ben, I will familiar running to me. And how Ben, I will familiar to me.

the men say we walk on foot. 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I'm an enemy at this point. I won't travel so yard this year. We'll be a film.

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Babra Satan of Mamma, worry anymore. You do that to any house, what it? A warrior, a castle. I mean, you know that. Trust it. Panchano, Juman, I have a saddle. Be touched. Let him say, dear Jesus, your pa is soon near me, and a daddy, your free home. Then you may want brass what every repower, bravo. You are some cacrabby mouse. Nia, what's sending a free mobile, you did Jesus. Nia, or tell a free mobile, so I hear yes to Christo, you did any Jesus. So brass what every bona who have been far. You may come for the same, come for yes to Christo, I'm mouse. Yes, my name is a woman. As I've been a power, bravo, more. So many men, you know, a big channel. Nani are saying a big year. Power to Yahweh, Yanko, also. Near what's Yasia, what's that? Now, who you only be

I come from Nana, Yanka, Yanka, and the Pah.

o very well here. 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
1: 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I know Namia. 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
0: Now, one told.

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0: Nadia, you may see a book, you are coming in Nadia, but I mean, so what I'm saying, Akuma, who are not pretending we are not going to walk with that. Now, he is a proper man, and what's your power? I am for France, dear Tim.
1: Hey, everybody, I was a general. What? But then, when you are possible, what's your what? What? Show me what? What?
2: What?
1: What? What? What? What? What's it? What's it? What's it? What's it? What's it? What's it? What's it? What's it? What's it? What's it? What's it? What's it? What's it? What's it? What's it? What's it? What's it? What's it? What's it? What's it? What's it? What's it? What's it? What's it? What's it? What's it? What's it? What's it? What's it? What's it? What's it? What's it? What's it? What's it? What's it? What's it? What's it? What's it? What's it? What's it? What's it? What's it? What's it? What's it? What's it? What's it? What's it? What's it? What's it? What's it? What's it? What's it? What's it? What's it? What's it? What's it? What's it? What's it? What's it? What's it? What's it? What's it? What's it? What's it? What's it? What's it? What's it? What's it? What's it? What's it? What's it? What's it? What's it? What's it? What's it? What's it? What's it? What's it? What's it? What's it? What's it? What's it? What's it? What's it? What's it? What's it? What's it? What's it? What's it? What's it? What's it? What's it? What's it? What's it? What's it? What's it?

Yes, Christian, you didn't hear about that.

Jesus, Messiah, Messiah, Messiah, Messiah, Messiah, Messiah, Messiah, Messiah, Messiah, Messiah, Messiah, Messiah, Messiah, Messiah, Messiah, Messiah, Messiah, Messiah, Messiah, Messiah, Messiah, 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

Nami Wadi and Sanity. Am I Renfier and in the park? I don't for said Nay and Associacy. Set the Tremenda with Jim and my dear Fusania. Now, Ma, Yakaste, Asita, Asita, and County. Oh, Nami, get our sea, get our sea. Jesus. We say, yet I was here. Adi, I was.

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I'm not going to be able to do it.

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mia, yes, so no, no, no. 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

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I'll go for Pim or Pim or Pim at 21 here. 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I want to talk. 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

0: yes, I'm a Tiscan, what told you, maybe. 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
1: That man's son, Nipa, was from a cool water. 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Mammy, my was one to the town. Every year, Prime, my pleasure was your point of proposal. Send me when you know, when you mean your proposal, and I'm a two minutes of my own. He said, you're the one that come with us to say, dear, Master, never strong Matthew Tabria, with the son of Yodak. Bibe, Sisha, send you a Yampi Waha. Hey, from Madiba, my papa, when you never make your papa, your Yamanity, your mama, mama, mama, mama, mama, mama, mama, mama, mama, mama, mama, mama, mama, mama, mama, mama, mama, mama, mama, mama, 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

In a lot of someone, what did that come from? With the Baba, what yes, yes, yes, yes, yes, yes, yes, yes, yes, yes, yes, yes, yes, yes, yes, yes, yes, yes, yes, yes, yes, yes, yes, yes, yes, yes, yes, yes, yes,

光着我大，我们光着我大叔大人，把灯关在底，咱们的话不让我上灯杀，昂大昂托古，昂

like one. I'm a one thing. 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It is the Lord. The Lord that has shown us. Everybody at the media. Everybody at the media.

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You may be with me, I am.

要慢慢的演，我要下面有也没有点那样，也没有点那样，也没有点那样，两块半币啊，也得两块多少，两块多少，把人们上不拿手，为我们写不留In Jordan's spirit, no matter what, the hardship of this world, the problems of this world, ever yet can watch it. You better watch it. You better watch it. 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

ella

Papa, Papa, Papa, Papa, Papa, Papa, Papa, Papa, Papa, Papa, Papa, Papa, Papa, Papa, Papa, Papa, Papa, Papa, Papa, Papa, Papa, Papa, Papa, Papa, Papa, Papa, Papa, Papa, Papa, Papa, Papa, Papa, Papa, 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

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Who the few? Ah, hey. Hey, Lanko. Ah, but we are free. The country want to the free. We are sent free. We are home. The country want to the come. We are free. Media. Can't free the blood. We are free. We are sent the study. We can't let the gang yet. Then, mom. When you are here, suddenly assuming your coupon, you will sell the same group as the other in our farm. And then when you are not to be in our car, now when you are not waiting out, Mary, I say, you will have a couple of years to Mosa. My menu, me, I don't come, you don't come, you're from my years.

Sempremo, your bomber and near of India. 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Who can get it? 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

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A ti se voy.

I don't play. That's it, right?

Why not be too fine? Why not be too fine? Why not be too fine? Yeah, yeah. You deny what it? You wonder why you say it? Said when you're poor, you're well wealthy. You're doing well. You're doing well. You're doing well. You're doing well. You're doing well. You're doing well. You're doing well. You're doing well. You're doing well. You're doing well. You're doing well. You're doing well. You're doing well. You're doing well. You're doing well. You're doing well. You're doing well. You're doing well. You're doing well. You're doing well. You're doing well. You're doing well. You're doing well. You're doing well. You're doing well. You're doing well. You're doing well. You're doing well. You're doing well. You're doing well. You're doing well. You're doing well. You're doing well. You're doing well. You're doing well. You're doing well. You're doing well. You're doing well. You're doing well. You're doing well. You're doing well. You're doing well. You're doing well. You're doing well. You're doing well. You're doing well. You're doing well. You're doing well. You're doing well. You're doing well. You're doing well. You're doing well. You're doing well. You're doing well. You're doing well. You're doing well. You're doing well. You're doing well. You're doing well. You're doing well. You're doing well. You're doing well. You're doing well. You're doing well.

mami. Wouldn't have sent baby a chum. Not yet things over when you're competing. Not yet things over when you're supposed to tea. If it's our Samrena Muna, Jesus Christ, Mr. Peter, Peter. Send a mumifa. Send a for 1 month in Huma. Or the four send a woman, yes, Christopher. And then bring a woman. And bring a quiet tea. And one and a bit of cancer. What do you have to do? And yes, you catch a bit of sin. And I will soon have a similar sort of thing. And I will soon have a similar sort of thing. I'm not going to be able to do it. I'm not going to be able to do it. I'm not going to be able to do it. I'm not going to be able to do it. I'm not going to be able to do it. I'm not going to be able to do it. I'm not going to be able to do it. I'm not going to be able to do it. I'm not going to be able to do it. I'm not going to be able to do it. I'm not going to be able to do it. I'm not going to be able to do it. I'm not going to be able to do it. I'm not going to be able to do it. I'm not going to be able to do it. I'm not going to be able to do it. I'm not going to be able to do it. I'm not going to be able to do it. I'm not going to be able to do it. I'm not going to be able to do it. I'm not going to be able to do it. I'm not going to be able to do it. I'm not going to be able to do it. I'm not going to be able to do it. I'm not going to be able to do it. I'm not going to be able to do it. I'm not going to be able to do it. I'm not going to be able to do it. I'm not going to be able to do it. I'm not going to be able to do it. I'm not going to be able to do it. I'm not going to be able to do it.

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to war yet. And here now, what could draw upon it, Ben, why are you not going to be fancy? Nothing said, come here, Sabin, and what did you just say? Blackumai, the much and then what a few women. But the moment I'm here, not ready, I'm going to be a mistake. So, what is it that I'm here? Mumla, maximum rights to Trema. A present crowd won't pass. I'm not what you're down with me. Hallelujah.

Abraham, Bay.

a bush, you said. 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How when you can't go more, baby? The brow upon who will be a journey in Phoenix. Nana Sam say, Lord, you're here, one tear you on your cup more kind. You turn any sanity, but an intimacy. Number four, yes, a piece of frown. Nothing we are thinking of it. Yes, a piece of frown. He's trying to stop it when he said.

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I'm a grandmother.

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Oh, my ass to find a bravo. 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

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One our sin. 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

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Assuming I'm your castle. 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

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Some Moody and Yankopon. 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A prince in the Abian movie. Menkuku, she has seen a story, a petja petja. 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

Amazon. Menon de Yasu Pisto, we was saying Amazon. Say a bacteria who are free. Menia. What did you let you announce the opera? I didn't grow up on our way. And it is Jesus Christ. What did it say? Menia. What did it say? Sounds so bad, Banichaya. One pole of it. It sounds a yes to win and you want to win and my. The ball of the dark. The time that you breath. Send your fire. We know me and over tell you what a free yes. We react in the ring of a mic. We react in a toy. We react in a way and you want to say. We are the way at the top. We are the best. What am I a no? We are the best. What can't you do for? What's that? What is life for? Money is the reaction down for funny. What time I will tell me to be a lot of pencil. You are the other. Do not want that when you come from. Many are. And don't bet you are. You are going to come from. Yes, woman, send your baby, your bunny, your yeah. Hey, baby, yummy.